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0: It's Sonic. There's nothing that man can't do on the turntables. DJ Flipside, he's got your back. 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

yeah. 40 with such shebang. All of my ops, they diss. Please don't put me to the test. They tryna get back on the net. I'm tryna get back in the flesh. Yeah.

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0: It's Mo and Carla Mornings, and we want to know, is Carla still in a relationship Monday morning?
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1: 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The Cubs are gonna win today. 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

0: All right, now you're going to cancel Moog and Carla mornings, all right? 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So what we're doing, and feel free to join in if you have a hot take or a comment on our hot takes.
1: Okay.
0: Is we're sharing a hot take that maybe could ruin our lives.
1: Or it could at least, it could be something that you possibly do and you might get mad at us. So I'm sorry. 877-591-9696 if you want to disagree with me. But my hot take for today is... if you're a parent,
0: okay.
1: I know I'm going to be
0: hot. Okay, hold on. A hot take for the parents from someone who
1: is not
0: a parent. So parents get set.
1: I don't understand when parents post pictures of their kid on Instagram or Facebook,
0: mm-hmm.
1: but then they put a big old emoji over their kid's face.
0: Oh.
1: And I'll explain why. I understand why you're covering your kid's face mm-hmm. for privacy, of course.
0: Sure. Mm-hmm.
1: However, nobody is forcing you, demanding, or telling you to post a picture of your child at all.
0: Okay.
1: So I don't understand why you're posting your child and covering their face when you don't have to post them. If you don't want to post them, don't post them.
2: They're just being like, hey, it's here. The baby's here. You can't see it yet, but it's here.
0: So
1: why?
0: I am here to defend that position.
2: Oh.
1: Go for it.
0: Absolutely not, because I think that's so stupid, and I actually agree with you.
1: See what I mean?
0: Listen, and maybe people think I'm reckless because I post pictures of my child on Instagram. I post even more on my close friend's story because mm-hmm. I don't want to like kid people out, because before I had kids, I remember thinking like, man, how much I don't care about seeing pictures of kids. And so... but I do think I have a really cute daughter, so I post pictures of her sometimes. But I don't quite understand that either. Why are you posting pictures if you have to put a green emoji over their face?
1: Well, see, like, the thing is...

0: completely understand the privacy factor. I really do. Mm-hmm. But it's like nobody's making you post that.
1: You don't have to post it. So you could just not. Yeah.
0: You could just not post your kid if you don't want to post your kid. Don't post your kid.
1: Yeah. Okay. Maybe it's a thing. Maybe it's a thing where couples are divided, where one wants so badly to post pictures and the other one is like, no, my kid's face is not going on social media. So the other one's like, fine, I got to get this out there.
0: But I want to put an emoji over it.
2: I could see that. I also could see people thinking they're like Kylie Jenner or something, like, I have to hide my child from the world.
0: I don't know, but I do happen to think it's a little bit silly. So if that's you, just don't post your kid.
1: That's Carla's hot take. My hot take. So I'm going to talk to you about pregnancy.
0: Oh, from somebody who can't get pregnant.
2: But has a pregnant wife.
1: With a pregnant wife. And we've got baby number two is in the oven cooking right now, getting ready for our January delivery. Mm-hmm. Here's a conversation that I have had, and maybe women will be surprised by this. Maybe you won't, sadly. Conversations that dads have with each other, and it's usually first-time dads. And they'll go, so, when your wife was having a baby, and they always ask, did you look? And I am always like, yeah, I saw the whole thing. I watched my child come into this world, and I thought it was a pretty magical experience.
0: Sure.
1: And guys are always like, I could never.
2: Really?
1: Yeah. One even said, I prefer to stay north of the equator. I will not be looking. And I thought, what a wuss. So my hot take is dads that are afraid to look, you should, if you can't deal with the consequences of your actions, you shouldn't be allowed to have the sex.
2: Yeah.
0: Yeah. You know what? I agree with that hot take. Same. Get it if maybe you get queasy, right? But if you just don't want to see, it's like, it is all your business. That is your business. You should be looking.
1: Well, and in that moment, you're not thinking about, like, you're not going like, oh, look at that. Like, there's nothing sexual about that.
0: No, it's you're looking at your baby.
1: There's nothing being ruined. It's literally, like, I remember that moment. It was a very overwhelming moment for me emotionally. It's a little bit stressful because, you know, childbirth, it can have complications.
2: Right.
1: And I just remember thinking, and the doctor said, this is your baby's head. And I remember thinking, like, this is the most wonderful moment of my life. And guys to be like, I couldn't look, dude, I don't get it, man. That's man, that's my fun space. Like, no.
0: Ew.
2: Wow.
1: That's a clean version of what I've heard in that conversation. So my hot take is, if you can't look, get your ass. If you can't take the heat, get your ass out the kitchen.
0: That's absolutely right.
1: All right.
0: No emojis here.
1: Yeah. No, you don't get to put an emoji over that.
2: Yeah.
0: No. See, thank you for agreeing with our hot takes today.
1: Oh, we agreed with each other on these hot takes.
2: I think so, yeah.
1: All right.
0: Good.
1: All right, look at that.
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0: B96, Moog, Carla, and Ahmad the Amazing. Ahmad's got a game for us today, and it is the What Are There More Of game. Mm-hmm. We're going to learn today, right, Ahmad?
1: Yes, we are. So I'll just give you guys an example to start off with. Are there more paper clips made annually or toothpicks?
2: Hold on.
0: I've never considered this in my life.
2: Do you guys still use paper clips? What in the 1950s office is going
0: on? That's a good point. I thought you were going to say toothpicks, and I'm like, I guess right, sometime.
1: Yeah, at a restaurant every now and then.
0: I'm going paper clips.
2: I'm going toothpicks.
1: So there are over 100 billion toothpicks made annually. There are more.
0: Oh, Carla.
2: See?
0: Carla with the toothpicks.
2: Because you got to use context clues,
0: yeah,
2: Moog.
0: No, and I knew you were right. I just didn't want to have the same answer as you.
2: Oh, that's okay. No, we're in this to win this.
0: Okay. Oh, okay.
2: Okay, right. Winner has to buy coffee or something.
1: Yeah, you're competing.
2: Or loser has to.
0: Are we competing? Mm-hmm. Oh, damn. All right.
2: Yeah, lock in, Moog.
0: All right. Oh, well, that was a practice question anyway.
1: Yeah, that was practice. Okay. So let me delete your point, Carla.
2: Okay.
1: Sorry.
2: Okay.
1: All right. Are there more Starbucks locations or McDonald's locations?
2: McDonald's.
0: I'm going to say McDonald's, too.
1: McDonald's, but Starbucks is inching up. McDonald's allegedly 40,000, Starbucks 38,000.
2: Oh,
0: really? I feel like I would think that number is higher for McDonald's.
1: I would think so too.
0: Bad boys
1: are
0: everywhere.
1: Apparently, they're 40,000
0: in the world. Wow.
1: Yeah.
0: Okay.
1: Do you think there are more Netflix subscribers or Disney Plus subscribers?
0: Netflix.
2: I'm gonna go Disney Plus because parents be wildin'.
1: Moog is right. Netflix has more subscribers.
0: Yeah, it's got to be Netflix. Netflix is like the OG streamer.
2: That's true. You know? But like, I don't know. You're the one that was like, I could never cancel Disney Plus because Bluey.

0: Oh, well, yeah, true.
1: You see what
2: I mean?
1: That's
2: true. They do get you. Do you think there are more email addresses in the world or social media accounts?
1: Email addresses. I have four.
2: Yeah, you guys are right. Yeah. And I got four, too. Yeah.
0: And because email addresses go back so long.
1: Oh, I know. I've had mine since middle school, and every time they ask me at the store to say it out loud, I always go, please don't laugh at me.
0: Wait, no,
2: say I almost said it.
1: Well, it's my email. I can't say my email to 100
0: But
1: people.
0: Can you say part of it? Can you give us a hint? Because it's so funny.
1: It may have princess in there somewhere. Yeah.
2: All right. Do you guys think there are more school buses in the U.S. or more police cars?
0: Police cars.
1: Police cars.
2: There are 500,000 school buses, 300,000 police cars.
0: There are more school buses than police cars?
2: There are.
0: No way.
2: According to my team of researchers, there are.
0: Your team? Okay, I didn't know that you had a team of researchers.
2: Oh, yeah, it's in the budget.
0: All right.
2: I put it in my contract.
0: Can we take that out of the budget and get some shirts?
1: A sticker, maybe?
2: Do you guys think there are more candy bars sold in the U.S. or bags of chips?
1: Ooh.
0: Chips.
1: I'm gonna go candy bars.
2: So there are more candy bars sold because they're smaller.
0: Look at you, Carla.
1: Thank you. All right. Yeah, because I always think, like, whenever I go to the store, if I'm gonna buy one candy bar, I might as well buy two.
0: Oh, yeah.
2: Oh, they do have the 2-for-1s.
1: Yeah.
0: The trap that I fall into is I get into the Snickers that's essentially 2 Snickers long.
1: Yeah.
0: And you're like, oh, well, here we go.
2: might as well get more.
1: I'm always like, if I'm going to get a Kit Kat, I might as well get some
0: The big Kit Kat. I'm a king size guy.
1: Yeah, same.
0: Yeah.
2: Okay, this is the tiebreaker. You guys have 3-3.
0: All right, so this is the What Are There More Of game that Ahmad has done for us.
2: Are there more left turns made in the U.S. or right turns?
0: Right turns.
2: Well, I have to do another tiebreaker, guys. Thank you.
0: All right.
2: Apparently, it's because of UPS. They optimize, like, their travel by making more right turns than left.
0: See, I always thought that this was a myth. And I've heard this before, that UPS doesn't make left turns. But I've seen it. I've seen it happen. I've seen the big brown truck make a left.
2: Okay.
0: But maybe they try to avoid left turns.
1: They probably try to avoid.
0: Sometimes I try to avoid left turns.
1: Same.
0: Left turns into traffic or whatever. Like, sometimes I'm like, let me go through the alley because this is...
1: It's just easier.
0: Yeah. All right. Another tiebreaker.
2: All right.
1: Last one.
2: Do you think Disney World has more foot traffic in a year or Times Square?
0: Oh, this is a good one.
1: Oh my gosh.
0: I'm gonna have to go with Disney World. It's probably wrong.
1: I'm gonna go with Times Square because it's open longer.
2: Carla won the game.
0: All right.
2: Times Square has about 50 million. Disney is at about 20 million a year.
0: Damn. Get an original idea, people.
1: Yeah. As somebody who was not recently, but I was just in Times Square at like 3 a.m. Eating Raising Cane's with my friends.
0: Is it like crazy at 3 a.m.?
2: Yeah. Really?
1: There's still a lot of people. Mm. I mean, we were there.
2: Yeah. Including you. Yeah.
1: We were there drunk as hell. Yeah.
0: All right. You know, it makes sense. And they're open 24 hours. Well, they don't close.
1: Yeah, the lights are always on. So anyway, I won.
0: Yeah, you won. Carla is, I'm not going to say smart.
1: Why not?
0: My ego won't allow for it.
2: Yeah, I know.
1: Carla is smarter.
0: Carla just happened to guess that last one.
2: Mm-hmm, mm-hmm.
0: All right, it's Mug and Carla Mornings, B96, the Rhythm of Chicago.
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14: 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I'm ready to go. I want to party. I just want to have a good time. I want to smile.
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0: right, it's B96. It's Moog and Carla Mornings. Happy Monday.
1: Yay.
0: Oh, this is a fun week. Aaron Water Show is this weekend.
2: Is it?
0: Yeah.
1: Oh, well, something to look forward to, I guess, over the weekend.
0: I always enjoy all the craziness of when they're in town and you're just like chilling and then all of a sudden you hear the loudest noise you've ever heard in your life when you're like eating lunch.
2: Okay.
1: I think this year at Navy Pier, they're supposed to be like a huge dance party / watch show.
0: Oh, okay.
1: Called Mañanitas, which means good morning in Spanish.
0: Yeah.
1: But they're going to have like 11 different coffee shops set up, like shop and like DJs, so you can watch the game or the show. Airplanes and drink coffee.
0: Yeah.
1: But all I can think is 11 different coffee shops. How much coffee can a person drink?
2: Ask Moog.
1: Oh, you know what?
0: I was like, oh, let's talk.
1: I stand corrected. It's for people like you.
0: Yeah. Yes, it's for the coffee lovers.
1: You would
0: in this
1: really
0: world.
1: Enjoy this, I guess.
0: Yeah, I'm like, sign me up.
1: What else is going on this weekend? Aaron Water Show. I think the Bears training got pushed to this weekend, right?
0: So training camp, I think, is done, but the first preseason game is this Saturday.
1: There you go. I knew something football-y.
0: Yeah. So that's very exciting.
2: It's at Soldier Field?
0: Yeah.
1: Don't quote us.
0: It either is or it isn't.
2: Okay, good. Thank you for that answer.
1: Right. You're welcome.
0: Let me get back to you on that.
1: That's a mystery. Who's to say?
0: Yeah.
2: Right.
1: No, I'm not going to do
0: it. I think it is. I think it is a home game. Because I think I saw it something at Bears.
1: Sure.
0: We're going to find out. But yeah, Bears football is about to kick off, which is very exciting.
2: Oh, yeah. That means summer is almost over.
1: Shut your beautiful mouth.
0: In my head, you were going to say pie hole.
1: No, I've never said that before.
0: I don't think I've said that either, but I thought it was coming. Shut your
2: this
0: beautiful pie hole.
2: This weekend was a nice end to summer for me. I'm ready to get
1: it's not over. Summer is over September 22nd.
2: All right, Zara.
1: Okay, summer isn't over yet.
0: That's true.
1: How was market days?
2: Oh, my gosh.
1: Nope.
2: Turn me every which way but loose, whatever that saying is.
1: I don't...
0: It sounds like a good thing.
2: Wait, whoa.
1: Diva, it sounds like a lot.
0: It sounds like you stayed home.
2: I had a lot of fun at market days.
0: Oh, did you? Okay.
2: Yeah. And then my best friend surprised me randomly.
0: Oh, really?
2: Yes.
0: Oh, you know what? I did see this. Your friend Audrey.
2: Yeah, she popped up on me and I was like, what the hell?
0: I saw this on his story and he was like, what? No, he didn't say what the hell. He said what the F?
2: Yeah, I can't say
1: Wait,
2: on the radio.
1: Okay, did she like coordinate this with your boyfriend? Because I'll be honest, it made me so upset if somebody just magically showed up at my house. How dare you?
2: So she coordinated with our mutual friend.
1: Oh, okay.
2: Yeah, and she lives here. She's the one I go to all you can eat spaghetti and watch Bears games with.
1: Yes.
2: Yeah.
1: Yes.
2: So they coordinated that.
0: Oh, that's fun. I saw the video. You were like getting into an Uber or something, right?
2: I was getting into my friend's car.
0: Oh, okay. It was your friend's
2: car. And she was just like being like all nonchalant because Audrey was around the corner. And
1: so you were genuinely surprised.
2: I was genuinely surprised.
0: When I saw the video on your story, Ahmad, I thought like, oh, this Uber driver must be so annoyed because Ahmad gets in the car.
1: And doesn't move.
0: And then somebody comes to surprise him and then he goes, what the F? And then he gets out of the car to do a whole
2: And I hug her and do all that. No, that was my friend.
0: Okay, I'm glad that was your friend. I had one of my best friends surprise me this weekend too.
1: What?
2: I saw that.
0: Yeah, so I was at Eddie's thing.
1: Yeah.
0: Long story short, I was at Eddie's thing hanging out. I was having some drinks at Eddie from Ravenswood's engagement party. And all of a sudden, these arms come around me. And it's man arms. And I'm like, well, this is interesting. And there's a bunch of tattoos. And I'm like, who the hell?
1: Is
2: my
1: it?
2: Dream.
0: And I...
1: I like that.
0: And I'm sitting there, and I'm like literally trying to analyze. Like, clearly this is somebody I know. If they're comfortable enough to do this. And my wife is just sitting there geeked. And I'm like, oh, and it's my friend Chris Jackson. And I was like, oh, I haven't seen him in 3 years or something.
1: Oh, my gosh.
0: And so then Stacy, we were literally about to leave to go pick up Dahlia from her babysitter. And Stacy was like, stay the whole night. Have a blast. So I got to just hang out with my friend and have drinks and have a good time.
2: I love that.
0: And then my phone died and Stacy had to send me an Uber. It was a whole disaster.
2: Oh, okay.
1: You drank.
0: Yeah, yeah.
2: No, I love that.
0: There's a picture of me and my friend together and I look like there's nothing behind these eyes.
1: It was just, your lights were on, no one was home.
0: Yeah, and that's okay from time to time. So it was a nice weekend. How was your weekend, Carla?
2: Yeah, tell us how you got drunk this weekend.
1: I didn't get drunk this weekend. I fainted on Friday from working out too hard.
0: Oh, no.
1: Then I ran
0: for... Well, let's not stop there.
2: Like, hello?
1: Yeah, it was one of those, like, I was walking towards my apartment, and I was like, oh, yep, I'm going to faint. I can't see anymore, you know?
0: Oh, no.
1: And so I get to my apartment, and I'm like, I should probably get close to the ground. And then I woke up 2 hours later.
2: Who saved you?
0: Where am
1: I? Myself.
0: You were outside your apartment?
1: No, I made it into my apartment, onto the floor.
0: Oh, in your literal apartment.
1: Yeah, okay. Yeah. Because I was like, oh, I'm for sure going down, aren't I? This feels nice
2: so
1: right here.
2: You're treating this like this is a light thing. You fainted.
1: That's
2: crazy.
1: But I mean, then I woke up and I was like,
0: well, I'm glad you woke up. I've never fainted in my life.
2: Ever. Me neither.
0: Yeah.
1: This would be my second time. Yeah.
0: Well, she's also been concussed a few times.
1: I've been concussed like five times. I was like, this might as well happen. I woke up and I had like chewed my whole tongue. I was like, this is.
0: Okay. Are you sure that you just passed out?
1: Yeah.
0: You didn't have like a seizure or anything?
1: I don't think I got a seizure. I wouldn't know.
2: Okay.
1: Anyway, I got up. And
2: so
1: I was like,
2: we're going to keep our eye on you.
1: Yeah. No, I mean, I didn't like faint at any other point this weekend. And I was like, damn, I'm hungry. And I took a shower and I made some salmon.
0: All right.
1: And then I went back to sleep because I was so tired still. And
0: this sounds not good, Carla.
1: But then I ran 14 miles the next day.
0: Oh my
1: so
0: God.
1: Really.
2: The music stopping makes this worse. Like, it
1: I know,
2: sounds
1: I'm
2: so
1: genuinely,
2: serious.
1: I think I'm fine. Like, they're just getting louder.
2: Yes.
1: And then I went to a wedding.
0: Okay. Oh yeah, you randomly ended up at a
1: yeah,
0: wedding.
1: Yeah, I went
0: weekend.
1: To a wedding.
0: Okay.
1: I went to a salsa dance event, and then I had sushi, and now we're here.
0: Now we're here. All right. Well, you've passed out, and you've made it back to tell us the story. So we're happy that you're here to tell us about it.
1: I feel healthy.
0: Yeah, but we're going to be your doctors.
2: Yeah.
0: We're gonna monitor you this morning.
1: Thank you.
0: All right. Well, look at that. Who else is up? What'd you do this weekend? 877-591-9696. Call and join the show.
1: Hey, yeah. What's going on? What's new in your life? Where are you going?
2: Why did you faint?
1: Or not.
0: Yeah. We'd love to hear from you. It's Mogan, Carla Mornings, and Cassie. 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

0: knocks you down.
1: It's B96. It's Moe and Carla mornings. Like, I know it's early on a Monday. Can we ask you a favor?
0: Can we ask you to do something for us real quick?
1: So we've got the B96 back to school drive, and we got about one more week of it, and we are inviting you to donate school supplies. As we get ready to kick off the new school year, there are kids and families right here in Chicago that are looking at this, their shopping list, and going like, how am I going to make this happen?
0: Right, especially if you have multiple kids, or honestly even just one. It's a big deal, mm-hmm. and it's a big ticket item.
1: It's a big to-do, and if we can help out as many people as we can, we would absolutely love that. And it's so what we're doing is we're collecting school supplies. We're giving it to Boys and Girls Clubs of Chicago. They have adopted specifically a little pocket of Little Village and are helping out families and really just in time for back to school so that they don't have to worry about these school supplies.
0: Yes. So the favor that we're asking is if you could text the word school, S-C-H-O-O-L, school, to the number 20357. The Amazon link gets sent straight to your phone, and then you can, you know, pick out whatever it is that you'd like, and then it gets sent here, and then we give it to them, and then the kids get it, and then they get to go to school happy.
1: Yeah, it's super simple. 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

0: It's B96 with Moe and Carla Mornings. Moe, Carla, and Ahmad, the amazing who, has a bit of an update in his relationship. And it is that he has been fooled. He's been catfished to a certain degree.
1: In one of my relationships, not my main one.
0: Oh, okay. One. Your side piece.
1: Yes.
2: Well,
1: yes, that's what he
0: okay,
1: is.
0: Okay, so, I guess for context, so Ahmad is in a relationship that he has been in for 6 years, but it is an open relationship.
1: Mm-hmm.
0: So they could swim around a little bit.
1: Mm-hmm.
0: And in your case, there is an

0: Other gentleman that you are seeing.
1: Who is older and
0: who you believe to be how old?
1: I thought he was 63, but he is not 63.
0: Oh, okay.
2: Is he much younger?
1: No, much older.
0: Much older?
1: Much older.
2: Much is wild.
0: Okay, so I'm dying to find out. So Ahmad has been talking about this gentleman, this
1: you should call him my sugar daddy.
0: Sugar daddy, yeah.
2: Yeah. But he's a sugar
0: grandpa.
2: Grandpa?
1: Yeah.
2: A sugar papa? Yeah.
0: Okay, so you find out that he's older than you thought. Did he tell you that he was 63, or did you assume?
1: I assumed. Because he gets work done, like he looks like younger than what he actually is.
2: But that's so good, right? Like, okay, he looks younger than he is.
0: He's taking good care.
1: Yeah, sure.
0: Okay, so I guess what we need to know
2: is... First things first.
0: How old is this man?
1: Are y'all ready?
0: Yeah. So Ahmad, by the way, is 27 years old, and your sugar daddy is...
1: 75.
2: 75.
1: That's crazy, y'all.
0: How many presidents has this guy seen in his life?
1: And you know, he talks about presidents from the past, like, and I'm like, you were alive then? And he was. Yeah, he was.
0: I'm not a crook.
1: Vary that.
2: That's a 48-year difference.
1: You just did that math that fast. No, Googled it. I saw you Google the math.
2: I Googled it.
0: Wow. So he was 48 when you were born?
1: Pretty much.
0: That's crazy.
1: Mo, why would you say that?
0: That's wildness.
2: I mean, 75. He's a quarter. He's three quarters deep into a century.
0: Yeah.
1: Yeah. I kind of knew it when he started talking about, like, his will and how he wanted to put me in it and stuff.
2: Oh my gosh, like he's thinking about the afterlife.
1: Mm-hmm.
0: Yeah, I mean, that's nice that he's thinking about you.
1: And all his friends are like 80. I was like, oh, you're friends with all these old guys. He's an old guy.
0: Oh, yeah. He could tell you about the war.
1: He could. Oh,
2: many of
0: all
2: them.
0: All the wars.
1: Yeah, he could.
2: Wow.
0: That's wild, dude.
1: And so I was really like shocked by that. And it almost makes me feel bad.
0: Does it?
1: No.
0: Really?
1: I
0: You know what I'm asking, right?
1: Wait, does it feel weird?
0: No, does it
2: work?
1: Oh, yeah, absolutely.
0: Really?
1: Yeah, 75. He's 75. He has every pill in the world.
0: Oh. Okay.
1: Yeah, yeah, yeah, yeah, yeah, yeah.
0: All right.
2: So this guy was born
0: What year? Hold on.
1: No, Carla. No,
2: please,
1: no, don't
2: I'm
1: tell
2: sorry.
1: Me.
2: I'm sorry.
1: Don't tell me.
2: He was born in 1951.
1: Oh my 51. God.
2: He was born in the 50s.
0: I mean, barely.
1: Wow.
2: He's like, what was going on in the 50s? Was this
1: Google
2: like the Grease era?
1: What happened in the year 1951?
2: What
1: movie was released?
0: Yeah, this was the Grease era. This is early Grease era.
1: That makes sense. He talks like he's from Grease.
2: Post-World War II.
0: Or at least it was post-World War II.
2: And the start of the Cold War / rise of the Civil Rights Movement.
0: Look at that.
1: Oh my gosh.
2: Also, this was when rock and roll first started.
1: No, okay. Shut up.
0: Oh man, ask him about Elvis.
1: No!
0: I bet he saw Elvis on tour.
2: I'm sorry. I don't mean to laugh. I'm not laughing at him. I'm laughing with us.
1: Okay.
2: TVs became common in living rooms.
0: Oh, hell yeah.
2: Changing home entertainment. It's also when the polio vaccine was first in 1955. He's older than the polio vaccine. Mind you, polio's been eradicated, hasn't it?
0: I don't know, man.
2: Almost.
1: This is so bad. And you know, you mentioned the TV thing. When we went to a museum and there was like an old school TV in there. He was like, that looks like the TV my parents had.
0: Yeah, I bet. Oh, so he was around when color TV turned on.
1: Yeah.
0: Wow. Again, wow. If you're just joining us, so Ahmad the Amazing has a sugar daddy who he thought was 63, found out that he's 75 years old.
2: Okay.
1: 75.
2: I think I know why your sugar papa was so stingy.
1: Mm.
2: He wasn't stingy. Things just cost less in his day.
0: Oh, so yeah.
2: For a dollar in the 1950s, you could buy... a whole gallon of milk.
1: It doesn't sound like you're laughing with me anymore.
2: Dozen eggs. A movie ticket was only 25 cents.
0: Yeah. 25 cents to go to the picture.
2: Okay, we're done.
0: How much was gas in the
2: 1950s? Oh, exactly. A gallon of gas was 18 cents.
0: Damn.
1: Okay, moral of the story, I'm with the old man.
0: So this guy literally went to the pump and said, put $5 on pump three. And then went back for change.
2: Yes.
1: He was young in the 1950s.
2: Oh, yeah, he was a baby.
1: But he's 75 now.
2: He's 75 now.
0: It's crazy.
1: Yeah, I feel like Anna Nicole Smith.
2: Why? What does she do?
0: She dated an old-ass guy.
1: Yeah.
0: Oh,
2: okay.
0: You know what? You know, I'm happy for you. So what are you getting out of this? Get some more sugar. Tell him inflation. It's 2026.
1: Yeah. He was very generous this weekend, I'll say that.
2: Okay. Yeah. And so he's old, but old school also means... You know,
0: old gentleman.
2: Yeah, like the chivalrous part of it, right?
0: Okay, does he open doors for you and stuff?
1: Yeah, yes.
2: Okay, see?
1: Yeah. All right. I'm dating a 75-year-old.
2: Yeah.
1: I'll just say it.
0: Okay. Yeah. Cool. Yeah, that's wild, and we're excited for you most of all.
2: Is he a person that you think you're gonna keep dating?
1: Maybe. Okay. We'll think about it.
2: Okay.
1: What's the term for when he kicks the bucket?
0: I was going to say, it may end not on your guys'
1: exactly.
0: timeline.
1: Yeah, you know,
0: because sometimes the Grim Reaper comes in quicker.
2: Stop! He's 75, so not dark. 90.
0: That's true.
1: Okay, true.
0: But
1: true,
0: you know what? Different people wear 75 differently. You know what I mean?
1: And he gets work done. Yeah, he looks good.
0: All right. Who can speak on an age gap? Ahmad's 27. This gentleman is 75.
1: How much did you say the age gap was?
0: It was a 48-year difference. I'm not going to ask who has a bigger age gap, because there's not going to be one that calls.
1: Wait, hey, don't leave me alone.
2: But if you've ever dated someone significantly older, what was the age gap and what was life like in the 20s?
0: Yeah.
2: I'm sorry.
0: 877-591-9696. If your person could tell us about Prohibition, we would be very curious to hear about it, all right? It's Mogan Call of Mornings. It's B96.

0: It's B96 with Mo, Carla, and Ahmad the Amazing, who is in a 48-year age gap.
1: Hey.
0: Sorry, that just sounds crazy to say out loud.
1: It does sound crazy when you guys are saying it, but when I'm there, it feels natural.
0: No, and you know what? I'm glad it does. And I'm glad that you have somebody who treats you well.
1: Yeah.
0: And I'm glad that you have somebody who pays for things.
1: Yes.
2: Yeah, I can't even be mad at that. Like, honestly, get your bag, girl. Like, mm-hmm. I mean, I've considered it before.
1: Mm-hmm. Yeah. You gotta be...

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2: We want to get some insight from people who have been in an age gap relationship. It is fairly early for Ahmad and this gentleman.
3: Yeah.
2: At 877-591-9696, Susie's in Chicago. You had a sort of significant age gap, and it did not work out.
4: It did not.
5: Oh.
4: Well, we were together 23 years, and we had a 9.5-year age gap.
5: Who's older and who's younger?
4: Older.
5: Oh, you're older. Okay.
4: I was older.
3: Okay. Yep. We love that.
5: And then now it's just not working out, or?
4: Well, we had two kids together. It was beautiful. Everything worked out great. And then I found infidelity when he lost his phone, and it shattered to pieces. And I hooked up my daughter's phone, and I got the chip, and Snap revealed everything.
5: Oh,
4: so I left him.
3: Power to you. You better leave. I feel like a lot of the times we're like, oh, we can excuse it, keep the family together. But you know what? Some men don't change.
5: Yeah.
4: Exactly. Definitely feel like the age gap, I do not recommend, because it takes a while for them to catch up to where you are mentality-wise. Because we know, Carla, that women are more mature than men.
3: That's true.
4: Because I'm the same age level, right?
3: Moog, do you agree?
5: I agree wholeheartedly. Yeah.
3: He knows what to say.
4: And I wanted to shout out to SkyWest Airlines because I work at O'Hare.
5: Hey.
3: Shout out.
4: Thank you so much. I love you guys.
2: I love you too. Well, look, Ahmad, I don't think you have to worry about infidelity. You already have a boyfriend outside of the sugar daddy.
6: Very true. Very true. And I love my man, but also I have a second man now, I guess.
2: You know what? You know what, Ahmad has a big heart.
6: I do. Thank you, Moog.
3: Yes, yes. You have a big heart, and so you need to love. What do they say? If one boyfriend makes you happy, imagine three.
2: There you go.
3: Right?
6: And I just might get three.
2: Really?
3: Who's the third? Oh, sorry. Now we're asking too many questions.
6: Too many questions.
2: No.
3: But Diva, how do you have the time?
2: Yeah.
6: I don't.
2: Or the energy.
6: Okay. That's
2: you also
6: the thing.
2: Have a job.
6: Because I would ask you about that. You do a lot of stuff.
3: Oh.
6: Oh, wait. Work-wise. Sorry. Don't want to put that out there.
2: You should have seen Carla's face.
3: I was about to say.
2: She was appalled.
3: You shut up. No, it's hard to have multiple people and multiple things to do.
2: You can't just keep everybody on the line.
3: No, you start forgetting who you told stories to.
6: Exactly.
7: And feeling like P. Diddy.
8: Hey, what up,
7: grab
8: girl?
7: My glasses, I'm out the door. I'm gonna hit this city.
8: Let's
7: before
8: go.
7: I leave, brush my teeth with a bottle of Jack. Cause when I leave,

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0: Which also means that everyone's getting hit with a list of supplies they need to kick off the year. 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

0: B96 with Morgan Carla Mornings. There's a reason I'm playing the Christmas music. This is actually the Christmas music specifically from the Hallmark movie. What is it called? Holiday Touchdown, A Bear's Love Story. And some of the actual Chicago Bears are going to be in this movie, including Cole Komet and Colson Loveland.
1: And even the coach, Ben Johnson, is going to be in this movie. You know, when I first heard about it, I thought that maybe they had acquired permission from the franchise to use the Bears' name.
0: Yeah, no, Bears are going to be in it.
1: Literal, actual good players. And not that there's any nobodies on the team. Anybody who plays for the Chicago Bears is a somebody.
0: Yeah.
1: But, like, I would have thought maybe, like, I don't know, somebody I'd never heard of. But these are pretty big, like, front-facing players.
0: Yeah, and Ben Johnson was asked about his acting history when it comes to A Holiday Touchdown, A Bear's Love Story, the Hallmark movie.
2: Before you appeared in the Hallmark Bears movie, before you acted in it, what was your acting experience in your life?
3: Zero.
2: Zero?
3: Yeah, but Cole Komet and I took a lot of acting classes this offseason, and so we were ready for this.
2: How about Loveland didn't need him?
3: He did not need him. He's already, it was natural.
0: Yeah, I think that's sarcasm.
1: I think it's sarcasm too, but when I first heard it, I was like, wow, they took this serious. And then I realized, oh, they didn't.
0: Yeah, you know, I do think that they probably, like, worked with him pretty specifically. But you know what? The cool thing is, it's a Hallmark movie. This thing's not going to win an Oscar.
1: Yeah.
0: We can write that off now.
1: The acting doesn't have to be good.
0: No.
1: If anything, it's better when it's just a little cheesy.
0: Mm-hmm.
1: You know, and it's just like, what do you mean I have to leave the big city and stay here?
0: I can't wait to see it, though, and I'm being 100% honest about that. I'm so excited to see this silly-ass movie.
1: I can't wait. I love when movies take place in Chicago, and mm-hmm. I can be like, I've been there.
0: Yeah.
1: I used to live there. I know where that is.
0: I know, and sometimes it's like big-time movies. Go watch The Dark Knight, and you're like, oh my God, that's right down the street from where I work.
1: Like, I've been lost down there many times.
0: They're literally in the Pedway.
1: That's great.
0: Yeah. All right. So get ready for that. Now, we're changing directions completely in this conversation, okay?
1: Well, from one movie to another.
0: From one movie to another. But this is Robert Pattinson, who is going to be starring as Chris Hansen in a movie about Chris Hansen's show To Catch a Predator. And people are saying, like, he's pretty spot on with this. This is a clip from the trailer.
4: Big night planned.
5: Who are you?
4: Why don't you have a seat right there? I'm Chris Hansen with Dateline NBC, and we're doing a story on adults who try to meet teens online. You see how this looks, right?
0: You see how this looks,
1: right?
0: Yeah.
1: I think he nailed the voice.
0: Yeah.
1: Like, somebody did a compilation of clips of actual Chris Hansen saying that line,
0: yeah.
1: And then they added Robert Pattinson's after, and it does sound kind of correct. Like,
0: How this looks, right?
1: Yeah.
0: Oh, man.
1: Oh.
0: Interesting to see what that story was like from Chris Hansen's perspective, because, you know, if you watch that show, I think it was at its peak in, like, probably 06, 07, 08, something like that, when Dateline NBC was doing To Catch a Predator. It would be interesting to see Chris Hansen's side of it. I always wondered if things ever got, like, violent, you know what I mean, in those, you know, situations.
1: Well, I mean, were these real?
0: Yeah.
1: Oh, my gosh.
0: I believe so, yeah.
1: Well, not Chris Hansen doing the Lord's work.
0: Yeah.
1: But we just got the
0: thumbs up from Ahmad the Amazing, yeah.
1: Yeah, that it is real.
0: Yeah.
1: And so the movie comes out September 25th.
0: Okay.
1: I'm, like, really curious to see it.
0: Yeah, me too.
1: It's an A24 film.
0: Is that sort of docu-series style or
1: what? A24 is, like, known for releasing some of the best movies of, like, this generation.
0: Okay. Like the 2020s.
1: Yeah. Yeah. Like, they're just known for never having had released a bad movie ever.
0: Yeah.
1: Genuinely.
0: Yeah.
1: So I'm really, really excited for this. I think that Robert Pattinson's going to be so good in it. And I think the storyline is just something that
0: it's just fascinating.
1: Yeah.
0: Yeah.
1: Yeah.
0: And it's interesting to see how that whole process went and to get the kind of behind the scenes look of it. But yeah, you said that's coming out when? September?
1: September 25th of 2026.
0: All right.
1: That's my Chris Hansen impression.
0: It sounded like you're Selena Gomez.
1: Well, that's because she's like this. Hers is a little more nasally.
0: Oh, okay.
1: I got to work on my impressions if they're all sounding the same.
0: Yeah, that's okay. That's okay. Hey, we're commercial free this morning. Coming up at 7:50, a chance to win $1,000 with Can't Crush Carla, all right?
1: Yes, hopefully you can crush me and your impressions are better than mine.
0: Morgan Carla Mornings, it's B96.

0: 2026. It's B96, Moe and Carla Mornings. And what's up, Carla?
1: What's up, Moe?
0: We have so much exciting stuff to get to this morning. We got to find out, did Carla's guy make her officially his girlfriend this weekend? Or did he miss the probationary period and is he out on his ass?
1: Yeah, am I single?
0: We'll find out coming up in just a few minutes. And then the gender reveal.
1: Yeah, for your baby.
0: For our baby-to-be, which is coming January 2027. Me and my wife found out this weekend, and we cannot wait to share with the class.
1: Yes.
0: Whether we are having a girl or a boy or a boy or a girl.
1: Yeah, this is like our own version of the gender reveal.
0: Yeah.
1: But like on air.
0: So we're going to be doing that coming up at about 7:20. We got Can't Crush Carla coming up at 7:50. It's a good day. I will say, I did see the forecast, and we're looking at more stormies today.
1: Oh, I don't mind that, though.
0: You don't mind the storms?
1: I really don't.
0: Yeah.
1: Any excuse to stay home and not have to run outside?
0: You know, I was thinking this, and then it was validated by that Gatekeep Chicago guy.
1: Yeah.
0: Who was like, summertime shy this year is kind of weird, because like all the sunny days have either been hit with storms or like we had the smoky air for a little bit and all that.
1: Oh, yeah.
0: And like, it hasn't been that summery. And now it's August 10th.
1: It hasn't been that summery, but I have still managed to summer max and do as much as I can. Summer maxing, you know?
0: Yeah, yeah. All right, well, good.
1: Yeah, I think if you want to have fun, you'll find a way. Yeah. If we can find ways to enjoy the winter days, there's no way that we're not having a good time now.
0: Look at you, positive Patty.
1: It's because I'm just like so in love.
0: Just, oh, are you? Or am I, aren't you?
1: Or am I not?
0: So, is Carla a girlfriend officially?
1: Or is this light and positivity coming from the fact that I
0: am depressed?
1: No, that I have a weight lifted off my shoulders from not being in a relationship anymore.
0: We will find out Carla's relationship status, if he made it official, coming up next.

0: B96 with Mogue and Carla Mornings. And over the weekend, we were expecting Carla to officially become Cappuccino's girlfriend.
1: Now, correct.
0: When we talked to him last week, he understood the rules that there needed to be a grand gesture of sorts. And we have been waiting anxious. I've been waiting anxiously all weekend to find out if this actually happened. Did he make a grand gesture? Did he drop the ball? Is Carla a girlfriend? Is Carla single? I think a lot of people want to know.
1: Well.
0: So, I guess, well, how do you want to do this? Do you want a little drum roll?
1: I will say he asked me multiple times, and not every time was a yes.
0: Oh. Okay, so then let's make this official. It's Monday morning, August 10th, at 7:13 a.m. Carla, are you someone's girlfriend, and do you have a boyfriend?
1: Yes.
0: Whoa!
1: Yes, I do.
0: This is huge.
1: Yeah, so he... he did it a multitude of ways.
0: Okay.
1: He did get me a big ramo buchon like I wanted.
0: Okay, and that is a floral big arrangement.
1: A big rose bouquet with really long stems. It was very heavy.
0: And like densely packed flowers.
1: Yes.
0: Yeah.
1: It's almost as like, if me standing, it goes from my knees to the top of my head.
0: Oh, wow.
1: Yeah.
0: How much does that cost?
1: I don't know. I didn't ask.
0: Okay.
1: It's none of my business.
0: Sure.
1: However, I have nowhere to put these roses. The only thing that I found big enough to put water right now was a big pot. So they're sitting in a big pot in my kitchen.
0: Oh, no.
1: Very much not romantic. I have to cut them down. So he got me those flowers, and I was very happy about it. But I had to drive with him to go get them. So that surprise was kind of like not a surprise.
0: Oh, he's like,
1: you know what I mean?
0: Yeah.
1: So I wasn't like the happiest with it, right?
0: Oh, okay.
1: And I don't care if that makes me sound like a brat. In the entire relationship I have, in any relationship I've had, from him to the guy before with Coach to the guy before Coach, all I've ever asked is, I want to be asked to be a girlfriend in a cute freaking way.
0: Yeah.
1: Why these men can't seem to deliver, I do not understand.
0: Oh, man. So I feel like I'm starting to sense that he's under-delivered on this.
1: So, we'll get there. So, we're driving back, and I kind of let him know, like, that wasn't it, right?
0: Oh.
1: And he was like, no, I kind of like had this other thing planned, but then you're saying that you want to go to this event, so then if we go to this event, and then it just kind of like became a conversation, and I was like,
0: excuses.
1: So, yeah, I was like, so you don't have anything planned.
0: And you said that?
1: Yeah. And he was like, well, no, I was kind of going to figure it out, like depending on what we did, and then I would like figure something out there.
0: Oh, okay.
1: And then I was just kind of like, and so we're driving and it's storming outside. And I go, you know what?
0: Oh, I'm gonna change the music because it's the romance is
1: gone.
0: Yeah.
1: And I go, you know what? You don't have to ask me. Like, honestly, don't.
0: Oh, no.
1: Like, it's fine. You don't have to ask me. It's really lost. It's
0: it's luster at this point.
1: It's luster.
0: Yeah.
1: It's giving here, damn, you know?
0: Damn.
1: And he was like, no, I'm disappointed too. Like, it just hasn't aligned with our schedules. And like, I did want to do something special. And I'm like, but you didn't, you know? And then I was like, I was like, I'm going to be honest. The only thing that I've asked for now and in previous relationships is just to be asked in a cute way.
0: And yeah, and you can get creative.
1: And you can't,
0: cute.
1: And yeah. You haven't, and they haven't, and I don't want to be in a relationship. It's like, I don't want to be in a relationship with somebody that's not, like, delivering.
0: Yeah.
1: It's really not that hard.
0: He's not delivering flowers. He took you to go get them.
1: Yeah. I drove myself to go get these flowers. Oh, like, absolutely not. Like, no. And so he was like, well, then are we breaking up right now? And I was like, I mean, were we ever really together if you haven't asked?
2: Carla, wow. This is not how I thought this would go.
1: No, it wasn't how I thought it was going to go either.
2: We pressured him on the radio.
1: Yeah. Well, the thing is, and I understand that people listening right now probably think I'm being such a brat, but like, it is that serious.
2: No, you want that. You
0: okay,
2: want that
0: well, and listen, if anybody's going to say that you're a brat, it would be me. And I'm on Team Carla at this
1: Thank
0: point
1: you.
0: Because we told him, like, you know, this is something that's significant.
2: Right.
1: Yeah.
0: This is a moment, not a hear damn.
1: Yeah.
0: Yeah.
1: And so, anyway, we're having this conversation about, like, he's like, so do you want to break up? And and I don't do well in confrontation, so
2: you
1: I'm kind of silent.
2: You
1: yeah.
2: Don't.
1: Yeah, I'm kind of silent throughout the whole conversation. He's, like, talking to me.
0: And he's
1: and
0: not
1: then,
0: sure if you're boyfriend or girlfriend at
1: right.
0: this point or if it's over.
1: And I can tell that he's starting to get anxious because, like, he does really care about me, and I do care about him, but, like, in my head, I'm like, It's not that hard.
0: Did we all just put too much pressure on him when we talked to him on the show?
1: No.
2: He should have been able to take that heat.
1: No, yeah. But also, like, don't take me to get my own flowers.
0: Right.
1: Or if this was something that, like, our plans changed so much because we both had stuff come up. I understand that I had a wedding and then he had to do, like, a road trip with his friend. Like, I get it. But then maybe tell me.
0: Okay.
1: And, like, don't rush it this weekend then. Be like, okay, I'm sorry that I'm pushing it back another week, but I want this to be special.
0: Yeah.
1: Don't tell me all these things you were gonna do maybe. Like, I hate when guys are like,
2: I get it.
1: I was gonna do this.
0: I was thinking this. Yeah.
1: Yeah, I was gonna be the next president of the United States, but I forgot. Like, no.
0: So, well, how did it end?
1: So,
0: was there a moment that was so great?
1: Well, yes, we got there eventually. We had a whole conversation and we ended up going to, like, an event that my friend was hosting. Mm-hmm. And I was like, let's just put this on pause, right? Because we're kind of, like, spiraling and it's just becoming too much.
0: Yeah.
1: And then we went to go get sushi. And at sushi, the waiter brought out, like, a special little note that said, like, will you be my girlfriend? And then so that was, like, how he ended up asking me.
0: Okay. All right. Then that's sweet.
1: And that was sweet.
0: Okay. All right. Then I'm going to bring the music back for him because he put some thought into that.
1: Yeah.
0: And some planning.
1: So I got my flowers and then he did end up asking me, like, at a nice dinner if I wanted to be his girlfriend. And so, yes, now we are boyfriend and girlfriend, but it was just a very tumultuous day.
0: Yeah,
2: I get it.
0: Have you hard launched him on your socials yet?
1: No, and I never will.
0: Never will.
1: No, I'm not.
2: You're a brand, babe.
1: Yeah.
2: Don't attach a man to that.
0: What would be the moment that you would hard launch him on your socials?
1: Our wedding day.
0: Oh, all right.
1: Not even our engagement, because I've seen girls that look like Boo Boo the Fool after they announce their engagement, and they get that DM of, hey, girl.
0: Oh, yeah, you don't want that.
1: Like, absolutely not. No, we will be married.
0: Well, you know what? I'm happy for you that you are in a relationship.
1: Thank
0: I'm glad he did something.
1: Thanks. Yeah, me too.
2: Join the club.
0: It was a journey to get there. Oh, wow. We're all in relationships.
2: We're all in relationships.
0: Between the three of us, there are four relationships.
2: Yeah.
0: For context, the mod's got two of them.
2: Yeah. So maybe three.
1: We love that for you.
0: Between the three of us, there are five relationships. That is wild.
1: But yeah, so I'm in a relationship.
0: Congratulations.
1: Thank
0: congratulations,
1: you.
0: Cappuccino,
2: really
0: too. You know, here's the thing. He's such a good guy.
1: He is.
0: He's a really, really nice, gentlemanly guy.
1: Yeah.
0: And I'm glad he put some thought into it. I'm sorry, it wasn't exactly what you pictured.
1: Right. And that's fine. And you know what? We're going to keep it pushing.
0: Men live to disappoint, as we find out this life.
1: That's literally all y'all do.
0: Not me. Let me tell you. I've been putting in work for 9.5 years.
1: That's true.
0: Not to say I never made a mistake. I've certainly made some mistakes, but...
2: Hey,
1: but
2: it happens.
1: You did something right.
0: Yeah.
1: I mean, you got a baby cooking right now.
0: Speaking of, so we promised two things over the weekend. To find out Carla's relationship status, we now know she's officially in a relationship. And the gender reveal. My wife is expecting January. Is it a boy? Is it a girl? We will let you know coming up next.
1: Oh, I'm so excited.
2: It's a boy. I know it.
1: I know. I'm team girl.
0: I already know the answer, and I will share coming up next on B96.

0: It's B96 with Moog and Carla Mornings. Moog, Carla, and Ahmad the Amazing. So my wife is...
1: My wife. You literally can't say that and not say my wife.
0: My wife is pregnant, expecting in January. Mm-hmm. We announced it like a month and a half ago on the show. And I have been on pins and needles. We have had an envelope in our house that has the gender in it for well over a month. Mm-hmm. And we were trying to figure out all these things. We decided to just keep it simple. And what we did is we went to Linkin Park and we had a cake made. And we put the little wine glasses in the cake so that we could pull it out and see what color the inside of the cake was.
1: Okay.
0: And so we did this on Saturday. And what I've noticed with our baby number two, because we have a 2.5-year-old Dahlia, with baby number two, there has been such more of a discussion about all of our family members speculating whether or not it was a boy or a girl.
1: Yeah.
0: In a way that they didn't the first time around. And so everybody's like, I think it's a boy. I think it's a girl. I think it's boys. So we decided to take and even I've heard you guys have this conversation too.
2: Oh, it's a boy. I already know.
1: No, it's a girl. She's a girl.
0: So we had all of our family, a lot of our family make a video with their speculations, and overwhelmingly, people seem to think it's a...
3: So we have our guest.
0: This is my sister.
4: She's gonna make me say girl.
3: No, that's not what I'm making you say.
4: Okay,
3: you said
4: I say girl.
3: And I'm gonna say boy.
5: So pretty much everybody I know has had a girl in the last year. I think you break the streak. I think it's gonna be a boy.
6: I think the baby's gonna be a boy.
7: I think it's gonna be a boy. I feel like it's gonna be a boy.
8: I think baby Moog number two is a girl.
9: I personally think that Uncle John's gonna be surrounded by girls.
10: I think it's a boy.
11: Hey Dahlia, do you think it's a boy or a girl?
12: Boy.
1: Oh.
13: Okay. I think it's a boy.
11: You think
13: Cheers.
11: It's a boy?
13: Yeah. Ready?
11: Cheers.
13: One.
11: It's a.
0: And then we'll pause it right there.
2: Why would you do that?
1: Why would you do that?
2: I was so excited.
0: So just to confirm, Carla, you say...
1: She's a girl.
0: She's a girl.
2: And I think it's a boy.
0: He's a boy.
2: Uh-huh.
0: Well, we put our wine glasses in the cake.
1: Yeah.
0: And I'm going to play one song. No, I'm just joking.
1: Oh, come on.
2: Don't do that.
0: We put our wine glasses in the cake and we found out...
1: Oh, it's a girl!
0: Baby number two is another girl.
2: I love that.
0: Overwhelmingly, our family was like, it's a boy, it's a boy, it's a boy.
2: I was convinced.
0: Yeah.
1: I knew.
0: And even Stacy was like, I think it's a boy because her pregnancy has been a little bit different.
1: Yeah.
0: Another girl, which we're very excited about, obviously, January 2027. I wanted to have Dahlia, my 2.5-year-old, do the reveal.
1: Yeah.
0: And I was trying so hard to get her to say it's a girl, and this is as close as we could get.
12: How should to...
11: Say, it's a girl.
12: It's a
0: girl.
2: It's a girl.
0: It's a girl. It's a girl. So it's a girl. She's going to have a sister coming in January. So,
2: I love that.
0: Girl dad times two in the building, right?
1: I love that.
2: Moog, you're surrounded by ladies,
1: yeah.
2: And I love that.
0: And I really gotta get to work on girl hair because I'm not that good at it right now.
2: Mm-hmm,
0: and
2: mm-hmm.
0: Brushing out her hair, she always gets mad at me. I got to figure that out. So if there are any girl dads or moms who have any great advice on girl hair, I'm not that good at it.
1: Just a lot of detangler, bro.
2: Yeah,
1: a lot of detangler.
0: Yeah. Detangler. Also, I'm bald. Like I don't even deal with dude hair other than my beard. So we're very excited.
2: Moog's having a girl.
0: Yeah, so you were wrong, Ahmad.
2: I was, but I'm still happy for you.
1: Yeah, this is so great. Congratulations.
0: Well, thank you. I appreciate it. We appreciate it. We had a fun time figuring it out. I mean, we've been waiting on pins and needles for some time. I mean, we found out she was pregnant Mother's Day.
1: Oh, yeah. It's been a minute.
0: Yeah.
2: I'm proud of you for not taking a peek. I would have took a peek.
0: Oh, I tried, but that envelope was sealed.
2: Oh, God.
0: Yeah.
1: And also, how lucky are you that you could just reuse all of Dahlia's stuff?
0: Yeah,
1: your
0: I know.
1: Your other daughter's stuff.
0: Yeah. We've got all these great clothes, onesies and such. Yeah. It's Moog and Carla Mornings coming up at 7:50. Your chance to win $1,000. It's B96, The Rhythm of Chicago.

0: 96 with Mogan Carla Mornings. And one thing that we've been working on for the last 2 weeks is collecting school supplies for Boys and Girls Clubs of Chicago. If you text the word school to the number 20357, you can get a link to our Amazon wish list. You can buy some supplies right there. It'll come right to us. We'll get it right to Boys and Girls Clubs and to families here in Chicago. Because look, things have gotten really expensive, and it's back to school time. You got not only do you have your normal bills that you got to pay, but you got to get clothes for back to school. You got to get supplies. Sometimes you got multiple kids that you've got to worry about. And so we're just trying to connect the people that might have a little bit extra with the people who might need a little bit extra help.
1: Yeah, and we're doing it by asking you to text school to the number 20357, please.
0: And so we have somebody in studio right now who has decided to bring just a bunch of stuff, a bunch of supplies. Welcome, Christian Mitchell.
2: Hey, good to be here, and heard about the drive, wanted to come by and be helpful. So

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2: I don't feel that way. I just feel like I've been really lucky to do some cool things in my career. I, by the way, the kid part of me is very excited right now. I listened to B96 all the time growing up.
3: I
2: started in like 95. I still remember wanting to be at the top of the hour so I could hear, I think it was Waterfalls by TLC. It was like the first song I was trying to hear at the top
4: we
2: of the
4: hour. We still play that every Love once it. In a while. Yeah.
2: Love it. It was Waterfalls. It was Dreaming of You by Selena. And then Hypnotized, Notorious B.I.G.
3: We still play that.
4: We don't play much Selena anymore. Let's bring that back.
2: I'm just saying. So anyway, it's an honor to be here.
3: So this conversation isn't necessarily about politics, but we do want to learn sort of your motivation for wanting to help out in the community, like the school supplies drive. You wonder understand, I think, where people are at right now.
2: Yeah, I mean, I was raised by a single mom who was a nurse and a grandfather who was a union steel worker. Yeah. So our home was rich in love, but we weren't rich people coming up. And so I was lucky to benefit from these sorts of things. And then when I was a state representative, I used to do a school drive in my district every single year because there's so many parents who don't have the means to do it. And by the way, here's the good news. Until August 16th, we actually suspended a big portion of the state sales tax, basically a sales tax holiday for school supplies. So go out
3: school
2: and
3: supplies tonight. Are clothes involved in that too?
2: Yes.
4: Yeah. But only up to like what, like $100 or something like that.
2: I forget the exact limit. I don't want to misspeak, but
3: That's really helpful. So you're a Chicago guy, Christian Mitchell, who is running for lieutenant governor. Christian, so you're a Chicago guy. Where'd you go to school?
2: So originally, now Chicago guys get real sensitive about this. So
4: they do.
2: Originally Western suburbs, so Maywood and Westchester.
3: Okay.
2: So I went to St. Joseph High School. So Hoop Dreams, Jane Pingator, Isaiah Thomas.
3: And thank you for being honest.
2: Listen. I people know, and I could see that. Oppo file dropping.
4: Naperville High School.
2: But I've been south for 20 years, so I own a condo in Bronzeville. I moved south to go to University of Chicago. I've been a Southsider ever since.
3: Oh, okay, cool. Oh, very nice.
4: University of Chicago. I hear that's a tough school.
2: It is. We had shirts that say where fun goes to die.
4: Oh, no.
2: Which is not true anymore, especially. But it was a tough school, but I it was great. I was on the South Side. I got to meet great people. I mean, the people who've really helped me make my political career, I met while I was in school. So
3: for if you're listening right now, you would like to contribute, you can text the word school to the number 20357. I know you guys brought some supplies with you. What did you bring?
2: We brought up just I think like 3 boxes of varied school supplies.
4: Okay. Yeah, I think I have a list.
2: Oh, good. Okay. Awesome. Okay.
4: Right. You brought over 30 notebooks, over 80 packs of crayons, 300 pencils, over 2 dozen dry erase markers, and a whole 25 pack of folders.
3: Look at that. Look at that. All right.
2: They don't do binders like I used to when I was in school anymore. So
4: do they not?
2: I mean, we had Trapper Keepers. Like it was.
4: What
2: it
4: is
2: was,
4: that?
2: It was deep nerd stuff. Yeah, like the thing that like latched closed and like if it got knocked across the hall all your stuff went everywhere.
3: Yeah, no, I had a Trapper Keeper too. I think we're probably similar era.
4: What era is
3: the
4: that?
3: Trapper the Keeper.
2: We don't need to talk about that, Carla. We need to get specific, you know. I mean, well, I just referenced like TLC when it came out, so that gives you a little bit of
4: I
2: a
4: guess
2: clue.
4: That's yes. True.
2: So,
3: yes. Yeah, I think we're probably in the same age. Well, you know what? Thank you so much for making this contribution. Every little bit counts. We are trying to collect as many school supplies as we can, and we really got about a week left that we're collecting.
4: Yeah.
3: And again, you can text the word school to the number 20357. Christian Mitchell, thank you so much for coming in, for sharing with us, you know, the fact that you're such a local guy. You know, even though it's the Western suburbs that you, I guess, went to high school or whatever, that's still
2: South
3: Chicago.
2: Southsider now. But, yeah. but you know what?
4: He's like, don't dismiss the fact that he's been down there.
3: B96 is not just Chicago.
2: That's right.
3: Yeah. B96 is also the burbs, and look, there are people in Northwest Indiana who are part of this.
2: Yeah, and by the way, educating our kids, mm-hmm. that's everybody's business, no matter where you are in the state of Illinois, and it's something myself and the governor really care deeply about.
4: Okay, that part, because even if we were doing like a school drive and it was national, I mean, this is going local to like right here at Little Village, but even if we were doing a national thing, I would hope that you still want to help. Kids are kids.
2: 100%. Yeah. So. Everywhere.
3: Yeah. Well, thank you so much, Christian.
2: It was my pleasure. Hope to come back.
3: We would love to have you back. Again, text the word school to the number 20357 if you want to get that Amazon wishlist link. Right now, we have a chance for you to win $1,000.
4: Oh, yes. Can you crush Carla? That felt weird, speaking about myself in the third person.
3: Can you crush me?
4: Can you crush me?

0: 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Call us at 877-591-9696. You versus Carla for a chance to win $1,000.
1: Can you do it? I don't know.
0: Again, 877-591-9696. This is

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1: Can't crush Carla.
2: All right, it's Can't Crush Carla, brought to you by Planet Fitness. Let's say hello to Jackie in Lyndhurst. Now, Jackie, are you ready to crush Carla, win yourself $1,000?
3: I sure am.
2: All right, you know what you got to do. You got to start by throwing Carla out of here.
3: Carla, you're awesome. Love you, but you got to go.
4: Oh, that was so nice. All I heard was you're awesome and love you. I love you too.
2: You're awesome. Love you. It's never nice to hear I love you, but.
4: But. Flattery gets you everywhere.
2: So here we go. 5 pop culture questions. Get more correct than Carla. Crush Carla. Win yourself $1,000, right? Here we go with question number 1. Drake is going viral for participating in a 20 versus 1 dating show on YouTube and barking for a goth girl. Name one of the albums Drake released this year.
3: Iceman, I think it's called.
2: Question number 2. Mark Zuckerberg's super yacht may have refused to rescue a stranded boat and its crew. Mark's rep says he and his wife were not on it at the time. Which social media platform did Mark Zuckerberg help create?
3: Facebook.
2: Question number 3. Kylie Jenner celebrated her 29th birthday with friends over the weekend. She had a cake that looked like it was modeled after her own torso in a pink bikini. What is the name of Kylie Jenner's cosmetic line?
3: Kylie Cosmetics, I think.
2: All right.
3: It's called.
2: Question number 4. Harry Potter star Jessie Cave, says she's made more money brushing her hair on OnlyFans in a year and a half than she did in her entire acting career. Her quote is, "It's genuinely saved our lives." Who is the author of Harry Potter?
3: J.K. Rowling.
2: Question number 5. Miley Cyrus, SZA, and Tame Impala are rumored to headline Coachella 2027. What is the name of the song Tame Impala remixed with Jennie from Blackpink?
3: Dracula.
2: Wow. All right, let's get Carla back in here. While she's on the way in, I see, Jackie, that you used to have a movie segment on a radio show.
3: Yeah, just a small little local radio show.
2: Where? Here?
3: There was like a manga. No, in Round Lake, Illinois.
2: Oh, okay, cool. All right. Well, that's very exciting. Well, welcome to B96. It's the big leagues. I don't know what I'm talking about. Welcome back, Carla.
4: Okay.
2: Hey, Jackie knows what she's talking about, though, because she got all 5 correct.
4: Okay.
2: Lock the F in or lose $1,000.
4: Oh,
2: I won't
4: gosh.
2: Tell you which ones you got right or wrong until we get to the end. Question number 1. Drake is going viral for participating in a 20 versus 1 dating show on YouTube and barking for a goth girl.
4: I saw that.
2: Name one of the albums Drake released this year.
4: Oh. Maid of Honor?
2: Question number 2. Mark Zuckerberg's super yacht may have refused to rescue a stranded boat and its crew. Mark's rep, though, says that he and his wife were not on it at the time. Which social media platform did Mark Zuckerberg help create?
4: Oh my gosh. Facebook.
2: Yeah, so I'm glad Mark wasn't on it, but like, you can't just like refuse people who were stranded. That's rude.
4: You know what, though? I don't believe that he wasn't on it.
2: Oh.
4: Like, I genuinely think that he was like,
2: keep the peasants away.
4: Yeah.
2: Question number 3. Kylie Jenner celebrated.

0: Her 29th birthday with her friend with friends over the weekend, she had a cake that looked like it was modeled after her own torso in a pink bikini. What is the name of Kylie Jenner's cosmetic line?
1: Kylie.
0: Is that it?
1: It's named Kylie. It's named after her, Kylie.
0: All right. I don't know. Amad the Amazing, do we give her credit for that?
2: I'll take it.
0: Okay.
2: I'll take it.
0: All right. Question number four. Harry Potter star Jessie Cave says she has made more money brushing her hair on OnlyFans in a year and a half than she did in her entire acting career. Quote, it's genuinely saved our lives. Who is the author of Harry Potter?
1: J.K. Rowling.
0: All right. Question number five. Miley Cyrus, SZA, and Tame Impala are rumored to headline Coachella 2027. What is the name of the song Tame Impala remixed with Jennie from Blackpink?
1: Oh, Dracula.
0: All right.
1: Sorry, I had to get there.
0: In the sunlight, Dracula. That is correct. You both got all five correct. So Kylie Jenner's, it's Kylie Cosmetics, but Kylie's not wrong, right?
2: Yeah, Kylie's not wrong.
1: Oh. Kylie.
2: Kylie.
0: Yeah. So, unfortunately, since you both got all five correct, and if you're going to be mad at anybody, you have to be mad at our judge, Amad, over here, okay? Not Moog. Never be mad at Moog.
1: No, Moog does
2: also
1: nothing
2: also the girl
1: wrong.
2: That crushed you.
1: I'd be mad at my brain.
0: So, Jackie.
1: Big, juicy brain.
0: Big, juicy brain.
1: I don't.
2: Trademark that right now.
1: Juicy brain.
0: Damn, girl, look at that juicy,
1: juicy
0: brain.
1: Juicy brain. I bet it's so wrinkly.
0: Jackie, you know what that means.
3: That means I can't crush Carla.
0: Can't crush Carla and that juicy brain.
1: That juicy brain.
2: I love it.
3: You did try, though.
1: Yes, and you did amazing. You also have a very big, wrinkly, amazing, juicy brain.
0: I love seeing all these juicy brains running around. Look, unfortunately, you did not win the $1,000 today. We invite you to try back. We do this every single weekday at 7:50, all right?
3: All right, thanks, guys.
0: Have a wonderful week.
1: Love you, queen. Bye.
0: It's Moog and Carla mornings on B96, the Rhythm of Chicago.

0: It's B96. 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Smoking Carla Mornings with Match Mistake coming up next. And Maddie in the back of the yards needs our help today.
1: Yes. So he found out that his girlfriend's receiving some gifts from another gentleman. But these gifts are quite expensive.
0: Oh.
1: And so

0: I'm gonna keep it a buck. If I didn't have to spend that money, I'd be like, keep getting these gifts, queen. But he's not having it.
1: You know, I don't know. How would I feel if my wife was receiving expensive gifts from another man? Would I see it as like, cool, somebody's handling the gift department?
0: Or
1: would I be like, yo, dog, stop it?
0: Well, also, like, if I'm in a relationship and I'm receiving gifts, I, like, who am I to block a blessing, you know?
1: Sure. All right, look, let's gather all the facts and then see if his relationship is a match or a mistake. Coming up next, it's B96.
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1: All right, so today we have Maddie in Back of the Yards, and you're upset because your girlfriend got a gift from someone. Please do explain.
2: Her ex bought her a brand new MacBook, and I'm furious.
1: Her ex bought her a whole computer?
2: Yeah. Like, and we've been together for like over a year.
1: Oh,
2: and
1: wow.
2: A few months ago, yeah, her MacBook broke. So, like, I've been saving up money because I was going to get her one for her birthday.
1: Oh, see, this is where I was about to be like, so are you going to get a new MacBook?
3: Yeah.
1: Somebody else swept in.
2: Yeah. See, I was going to try to. I've been saving up my money, you know, because she's been one of the best girlfriends I've ever had.
1: One of
2: well.
1: The.
3: Let me just jump in here and say you should be saying she's the best girlfriend you ever had because she's your current girlfriend.
1: Sure.
2: Yeah, you're right. Okay, well, to my surprise, I came over to her house one day and she had a whole new MacBook still in the box.
1: And you're like, oh, wow, you bought yourself a new MacBook.
2: Right. I was like, oh, wow, where's this from? Apparently, her ex sent it to her because he saw that she posted on her Insta about how her MacBook was broken.
1: Oh, okay.
3: Ooh, lots of things to unpack here because not only did he feel comfortable enough to send her that, he still knows her address.
1: Mm-hmm.
3: He still follows her on social media. And he's still buying her gift.
1: And that's an expensive gift, a new MacBook.
2: That's not something cheap. And so, of course, I get pissed. I tell her, I'm like, hey, you have to return that. But she refuses, and she says, I'm being dramatic.
1: Interesting.
2: Like, and the thing is, I've always worried about this guy because she loves to point out how their relationship ending was mutual, right? They both. They ended on good terms.
1: Yeah.
2: Like, I brushed it off, right? I don't let it be a big deal to me because we're, like, inseparable. But, you know, I know that she likes me. I know this girl likes me. I just can't help but feel like this is super disrespectful.
1: So, I guess it depends on how sure you are about your relationship. You know, and my relationship's different. I've been with my wife now for 9 years. So, if some ex sent her a MacBook, I'd go, hell yeah, we got a new MacBook.
3: But
1: I could also see if it was early on, I might be like, yo, so why are you accepting this gift? So, that is a weird thing. What do you think, Carla?
3: I'm a little conflicted because also, like, yes, free laptop and she needed it. And it is really expensive and you're saving yourself at least a grand because MacBooks ain't cheap.
1: Yeah.
3: The part that feels a little icky is that you wanted to gift her this. You wanted to be the knight in shining armor that came and saved her and got her this MacBook that she needed.
1: Yeah.
3: And this guy
1: swooped in.
3: Just took that.
1: Yeah.
3: Okay.
1: That is
3: so bothersome. She doesn't want to return the MacBook, but have you had a conversation about what their relationship is still like?
2: Not really. I mean, especially not since this has happened. In the past, we've talked about it.
1: I'm sure it's like, babe, you got nothing to worry about, Maddie.
2: Right. I mean, and conversation's not going to go really anywhere other than that.
1: Yeah.
2: You know?
1: This is just a very weird situation. Okay, so if you're just joining us, it's Maddie in Back of the Yards who his girlfriend's MacBook died, and he had planned on getting her a new one. Didn't yet. She had posted on Instagram that her MacBook died, and her ex just sent her one as a gift. And so, of course, she accepted the gift because she's not sending it back. And, of course, Maddie's like, I hate your new MacBook because that's from your ex. Is this a problem? Does anybody sniff a little bit of like, yo, those two are too close? Because I wouldn't send a gift of $1,000 plus value to an ex.
3: Right.
1: Nobody's just does that out of the kindness of their heart. So I doubt that his intentions are completely pure, but we don't know where she stands in this whole thing.
3: And they're still following each other on social media.
1: Right.
3: I don't know. It seems too sketchy to me.
1: But is it all bad? Do you just accept the MacBook and go, okay, this guy's obsessed, whatever. Loser, I take the MacBook and move on. Or is this more problematic? Can it be a match or is it a mistake? 877-591-9696. We want to hear from the Moog and Carla Mornings Mafia.
0: Now it's up to you to decide. I love it. Is it a match or a mistake? 877-591-9696.
3: Wow.
0: It's Moog and Carla Mornings.

0: So it's Match or Mistake on B96 with Maddie in Back of the Yards, who's in kind of a peculiar situation because his girlfriend is getting gifts. One gift in particular bugs him, and it's from her ex, and it was a whole MacBook.
1: I mean, she needed one.
0: She needed it, and he was like, I'll get that, but he didn't get it yet, but her ex did.
1: Yeah.
0: I mean,
1: hate that.
0: Yeah. Is this off-putting? Would you accept a gift like that from an ex when you're in a relationship, a happy relationship, allegedly?
1: I know that it's wrong. I know that it's wrong.
0: Yeah.
1: But, like, if my MacBook broke
0: and who's replacing
1: that? Kiki came through and was like, hey, I got an extra MacBook. I mean, I don't have $2,000 laying around like that.
0: So, can this be a match or is it a mistake? 877-591-9696. Christian's in Belmont, Craig, and you don't like this. You say it's a mistake.
2: Oh, most definitely it's a mistake.
0: And what are your thoughts?
2: Imagine if I got the gift. I'm pretty sure my girlfriend or wife wouldn't, like that at all. Mm. I mean, if you flip the scripts around, I don't think that she would like it.
0: Yeah, I hadn't considered that. If my ex bought me a MacBook. I'm married though. I'm so married. My wife would be like, cool. We don't have to buy that MacBook.
2: Most definitely.
1: Well, here's the thing, Christian. Maybe we're just in like a secure relationship, but I think if my ex told me that his ex bought him a MacBook, I'd be like,
0: that's crazy. Yeah. But okay, that's because it's a MacBook and that's a convenient thing.
1: Yeah.
0: Now, what if it was something like jewelry?
1: Oh, yeah, that changes things, yeah. Right?
0: And we're talking hypothetical. I mean, Maddie's really in this situation.
1: Yeah, Christian, are you in a relationship?
2: I'm married.
1: You're married, and you still don't wouldn't want your wife getting gifts from anybody but you?
2: Oh, of course, definitely. Yeah. I can take care of her.
0: Yeah, ooh, there you go.
1: That part.
0: Yep, there you go. All right. Well, thank you so much, Christian, and have a great day. All right.
2: Yeah, thank you. Thank you so much.
1: Bye, Christian.
0: Now, Laura is in Kenwood. You say it's a mistake, and you have some rationale behind it.
3: Yeah, I think it's a total mistake. It's like a bomb waiting to go off. Ooh. Because, first of all, the ex-boyfriend shouldn't be giving her those type of gifts. There's some intention behind it, right? Then the girlfriend shouldn't be receiving them. That shows kind of lack of character on her part.
0: Beyond the gift, I think it would make you question how close are they, right?
1: Right.
0: Close are they actually if he's receiving the gift? Because you make a good point. Like, is he still lusting after her?
1: Probably. Gifts ain't free.
0: Yeah.
1: Not from an ex.
0: Yeah.
1: Like, I think it comes with an expectation.
0: Mm-hmm. All right. Well, thank you very much for that, Laura.
3: And then the boyfriend.
0: Oh, go ahead.
3: The current boyfriend. He's insecure and he's wrong too, because if he really wanted to get her that gift, he should have charged it, not wait to save up money while she's struggling,
1: Yeah, that's what credit cards are for, right, Laura?
3: Exactly. Charge it.
0: There you go.
1: No, that's true. Because you know what? I think this MacBook that I have, I put it on a credit card for a long time.
0: Put it on a credit card, put it on a firm.
1: Best Buy said you got 10% off if you apply for this credit card. I said,
0: there you go. All right. Thank you so much, Laura.
3: Uh-huh. Thank you.
1: Bye. Right.
0: So the voice of rationality on our show is Grandma Debbie.
1: Always.
0: So again, it's Maddie in the back of the yards. His girlfriend got a gift from her ex, a whole MacBook, a whole laptop. We're talking over $1,000 of a purchase. Grandma Debbie is going to explain to us why it could very well still be a match. Coming up next, all right? It's Moe and Carla Mornings, and it's Match or Mistake on B96, the Rhythm of Chicago.

0: B96 with Moog and Carla Mornings and Moog's Mega Minute, our trivia game, which could win you $1,000 coming up here at 8:40. Right now, we've got Match or Mistake. Maddie in Back of the Yards. His girlfriend got a gift from her ex who was comfortable enough to buy her a whole MacBook Air. And she was like, oh, the good thing is now you don't have to buy it for me. I think his ego is a little bit hit.
1: Well, because he was saving up to, and someone kind of beat him to it. And it's almost giving like... like, if this was as simple as opening a door, could you imagine if, like, somebody ran ahead of you and was like, Stacy, you beautiful queen, I've got it.
0: Yeah.
1: Come on, right? Yeah.
0: So, can it be a match or is it a mistake? Sharon is in Maywood. So, you say it's a mistake. What are your thoughts?
2: I think the ex-boyfriend is tapping that ass.
1: I did not expect you to say that. Why do you think that?
0: That's funny.
1: Because he's buying her gifts?
2: Yes.
0: Okay. Well, that would be very upsetting.
1: Well, it's one of those things where, I mean, I said it earlier, I don't think gifts are free unless they're from your family and friends.
0: Mm-hmm.
1: An ex-boyfriend, it probably sounds like there's an expectation.
0: He obviously, on some level, didn't think, like, this is going to be weird if I get my ex a MacBook while she's in a relationship. Like, he felt comfortable doing that.
1: Or he didn't care.
2: Yeah. And Sharon
0: says,
2: you know, she's giving something up.
0: Sharon says, and I quote, the ex-boyfriend is tapping that ass.
1: That's kind of my new favorite quote on Match or Mistake. Yeah.
0: Well, thank you for that insight, Sharon.
2: Okay, hon.
0: All right, have a great day.
2: I love you guys.
1: Oh, well,
0: we love you too, Sharon. Call back more often.
2: All right.
0: We'll talk to you
1: Bye.
0: Soon. Now, but Grandma Debbie, part of the Moog and Carla Mornings Mafia, says this very well could be a match. And what are your thoughts?
3: Okay, first of all, trust is the number one thing in a relationship. Mm-hmm. And I don't think he's jealous. He's just a little territorial because he thinks someone wants his girl. So, and it's not jewelry she got bought. It is a MacBook.
0: A computer, okay.
3: And it's something she needed, right. So after I left, we got divorced, my ex fixed my car for probably 2 years, my Jeep, and he paid my car insurance, and he'd give me free smoke. And
0: free smoke.
3: And he already had a girlfriend, and I had a boyfriend, and we're still not together. I'm with my boyfriend, not him, so he just needs to trust that it's really nothing.
0: All right. And so you're saying the key is trust and some smoke.
3: Yeah.
0: All right.
3: Yeah.
0: Well, thank you for that, Grandma Debbie. Have a great day. Happy Monday.
3: You too. Bye.
0: Love you. Bye.
1: Love you, Queen.
0: All right. So, Maddie, ultimately, this is your life, your relationship. What do you think it's going to be? Is it a match or is it a mistake?
4: I think it's a mistake because why did he feel that comfortable sending her something that big?
0: Yeah.
4: Like, did she not tell him she's in a whole other relationship?
1: Ooh. I mean, that could be the case, but does she post you?
4: I mean, not really, but that has more to do with the fact that I'm kind of, like, private. I don't really do social media too much.
1: So maybe this is why you didn't notice that they still follow each other on Instagram.
0: Yeah. Well, and, you know, back to what you said, he feels it's perfectly comfortable. So he obviously didn't think he would get a reaction from her that was, like, negative.
1: Yeah.
0: So he's like, surprise, here's this expensive gift. Yeah, I could see the red flag in that, and I could see you being like, you know what, this might not be for me.
4: Yeah.
0: Good luck, and we wish you the best there, Maddie.
4: Thank you. I appreciate it.
1: You can go on OkCupid on your own new laptop that you already saved for.
4: Right. Thanks.
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0: B96 with Moog and Carla Mornings and a chance to win $1,000 right now. How about that to kick off your week?
1: Oh, that'd be great.
0: Yeah. It's time for Moog's Mega Minute. So we're going to ask you 10 trivia questions in 1 minute. And if you get them all correct, you win some money. Ahmad wrote the questions and quizzed us. No, this isn't the hardest.
1: No, it's really not. I think it's super doable today. You could win $1,000. You just got to lock in.
0: Mondays, it ends up, I feel like, being kind of easy. I think it was last Monday we gave away $1,000.
1: Yeah.
0: So can we do it again?
1: I mean, it's not about us. Yeah. Can you, listening, answer these 10 questions in 60 seconds correctly?
0: All right, let's get you on the phone. 877-591-9696 is our phone number. Good luck. We'll play Moog's Mega Minute coming up next. It's B96, The Rhythm of Chicago.

0: All right, let's welcome Alexis on the South Side. What's up, Alexis? How are you doing?
1: Hello.
2: Hi, good morning.
0: Happy Monday.
2: How are you guys? Happy Monday.
0: You ready to win $1,000?
2: I hope so.
0: All right, let's do this. All right, 10 trivia questions, 1 minute. If you get them all correct, then you win that $1,000. We'll start with this one real easy. What kind of cracker is used in s'mores?
2: A graham cracker.
0: Correct. What is the 12th month of the calendar year?
2: December.
0: Correct. Which movie has the character Buzz Lightyear?
2: Toy Story.
0: Correct. How many bases are there in baseball?
2: Three.
0: Incorrect. Which NFL team is known as the Cheeseheads?
2: Green Bay Packers.
0: Correct. What color are Mickey Mouse's shoes?
2: Yellow.
0: That's correct. What is the only U.S. state that ends with the letter K?
2: Pass.
0: What does the G in 5G stand for?
2: Gateway.
0: Incorrect. Which planet rotates on its side?
2: Saturn?
0: Incorrect. What soft drink was the first to be consumed in space?
2: Coke?
0: That's correct. What is the only U.S. state that ends with the letter K? And time. And this is going to annoy you so bad when you find out the answer is...
1: New York.
0: New York.
2: Oh, my God.
0: What does the G in 5G stand for?
1: Generation.
0: Which planet rotates on its side?
1: Uranus.
0: I remember it was like ninth grade that I had a science teacher try to say, it's not Uranus, it's Uranus. And I was like, no, you just have a class of ninth graders and don't want to deal with it. And that's all of them, yeah. So, listen, today was not your day to win $1,000, unfortunately.
2: No.
0: But I hope it was fun and you learned some things.
2: It was.
1: All there right. You go.
2: You guys.
0: Yes. You're welcome. Try back. We do this every weekday at 8:40, okay? Have a great week.
2: Thank you.
0: All right.
1: Bye.
0: Bye. Show us what you got so you
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0: All right, now we would like to hear some little victories. What are we celebrating on this Monday?
1: Yes, what's something you're proud of? What's something you want to brag about? There's no such thing as being too braggadocious on this part of the show.
0: Not on this show. We're the braggadocious people that exist.
1: Persons and people. Yeah. So
0: yeah, call. 877-591-9696 because we want to celebrate your little victories next on B96.

0: Feel free to call now and share those little victories with us. 877-591-9696. It's B96 with Mogan Carla Mornings. And we're going to start with Edna in Brighton Park. Good morning, Edna. How are you?
1: Good morning. Good.
0: Well, happy Monday. So I understand that you have a career-related little victory to share with us.
1: Yes, I work in healthcare, and after 3 years of working for a toxic work environment, I finally got a promotion last week, and I'm starting a new job today.
0: Oh.
1: I'm on the way too, so I'm really happy.
0: Wait, is today the first? You're starting today?
1: Yes.
0: Oh, are you nervous? Are you excited? What are the feelings going into this?
1: I'm excited, even though it's gloomy outside. I'm excited. I got the sunshine. And me.
0: So. Oh, I love it.
2: And you mentioned, so yes, you're leaving your old job and you got a promotion. Does this mean that this new position is like higher?
1: Yes. I work as a nurse, and a different clinic asked me to work as a director of nursing. So.
0: Okay, director.
2: Oh.
0: Okay, wow. Let us sit up while we're talking to you.
2: I know.
0: All right, director.
2: You know, I actually didn't know that director was like a high position that existed until I got older and my friends started becoming directors.
0: Oh, yeah.
2: At their companies. I used to just think everyone was...
0: Directing?
2: An employee.
0: Oh, no. There are levels to these things. Well, that's so exciting. You're the director of nurses over there, and you left a job that was toxic and wasn't serving its purpose for you anymore.
1: Exactly. Yeah.
2: Well, you know what? Today, you go direct the heck out of those nurses, mm-hmm. and you make sure that it's an environment that they want to stay at, okay?
0: Yeah, you know what? Walk in and have the cockiest attitude and make that place toxic. Be like,
2: no,
0: there is get the Western music. There's a new sheriff in town, and it's Edna.
2: From director to dictator real quick.
0: Well, whatever the case, congratulations. Have the best time, okay?
1: Thank you, guys.
2: You're going to be awesome. Love you, queen. Bye.
1: Bye.
0: Alicia in Skokie, you have a career victory to share, too.
3: Yes, I just finished a job for the summer, and they offered me a position to work during the school year.
0: Oh, so at a school?
3: Yeah.
0: Oh, that's huge. Well, congratulations. So what do you do? What is life?
3: Well, I am currently student teaching, but I have my school lets me work during the school year, and so this job said, you want to work our after-school program. So that's what I'm going to be doing.
2: That's great.
0: Yeah.
2: It's always nice to get hired on basically full-time because at that point, it's like you're making a little extra bread also.
3: Yes.
0: Yeah.
3: Very happy.
0: Which means you did a great job over the summer and you proved yourself. You know, when sometimes jobs have like a probationary period, could be 45 or 90 days or whatever, and then they're like, at the end of it, we decide if we're going to keep you or not.
2: And you're like, wait, no, not the evaluation real time.
0: Yeah. Well, you made it through. Congratulations to you, and we love that you're sharing that little victory with us. And happy Monday.
3: Thank you. Happy Monday to you guys as well.
0: All right.
2: Yeah, we'll have the best soon, school Alicia. Year.
3: Thanks.
2: Bye. Right,
0: bye. All right, well, that's going to do it for Mogan Carla Mornings. A friendly reminder, we are collecting school supplies. We would love your help.
2: Yes, if you could text school to the number 20357, but also, we can't leave without saying the biggest little victory of all.
0: What's that?
2: Well, you found out the gender of your baby.
0: Oh, yes. Sorry. We just have done so much today.
2: We have done a lot today, but I can't let it go past unnoticed. I mean, you're going to have another?
0: Girl.
2: Yeah.
0: So I'm going to be a girl dad times two come January 2027. Very excited about that. We found out this weekend that she's going to be a girl. And my other daughter, Dahlia, my other daughter is a crazy thing to say.
2: Yeah.
0: Is going to be a big sister.
2: Oh.
0: And she couldn't be more excited about it, and she's constantly asking about the baby in mama's belly.
2: Oh, so she like understands what's happening, kind of?
0: To some degree, but she wants the baby to come out and play now.
2: Oh, okay.
0: And we said, not quite. She's not quite ready.
2: She's not ready.
0: She's got to finish cooking in there.
2: Yeah.
0: Before she can come out and play. And then she's going to come out and probably not be ready to play right away.
2: No, not for a long time. And then one day they'll be 14 and 16. And she'll be like, why are you borrowing my shoes?
0: No, so they'll be 14 and 11 or something. Because... the other way. But they're going to be basically exactly 3 years apart.
2: Oh, my gosh.
0: So I don't know what that age difference is, you know, like between kids. Because me and my siblings are older than that. But I imagine it's going to be a lot of fun.
2: It's going to be noisy
0: and crazy and messy bathrooms.
2: But you're going to have a house that smells great.
0: That's true. All right, that's going to do it for us. We'll be out of here. Back to the school thing. Text school to the number 20357 if you would like to help out.
2: Yes, we would really appreciate it. The kids are going back to school this month, so we need your help.
0: Enjoy your day. We'll talk to you tomorrow. It's Moe and Carla Mornings on B96, The Rhythm of Chicago.

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0: Which also means that everyone's getting hit with a list of supplies they need to kick off the year. 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

Gonna get you some tickets to see. Did you hear TLC and Salt and Pepper coming to Huntington Bank Pavilion? They're gonna be there on September 8th. You know, I'm gonna get you tickets all this week in the 11 o'clock hour. Make sure you just keep us on all day long, all right? 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

what I'm feeling guilty this Monday for? Not walking enough, but having too many adult beverages. It happens sometimes, all right? You gotta go with it, though. Live a little. Remember the millennial saying YOLO? Gotta live by that. It's B96 for the most Chicago.

0: September 8th, there'll be a Huntington Bank Pavilion. 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

protest summer is going to be over soon. 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September 13th, he's going to be at Credit Union 1 Amp. Are you going? It's going to be a fun show, man. Wear comfy shoes. That's the advice I'll give you. It's B96.

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Okay, so before you get too busy with your Monday, your work day, whatever you got going on today, we're less than an hour away from TLC and Salt and Pepper tickets. You want to go see them September 8th, Huntington Bank Pavilion? All right, so I'm going to get you tickets just after 11 o'clock on B96, the Rhythm of Chicago.

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So basically, keep your umbrella close all week because I just saw a weather report. It is going to be a wet week, y'all. Stormy on and off all week long through this weekend. Just prepare. It's B96, the Rhythm of Chicago.

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0: It really is the most wonderful time of the year for parents because it's back to school season. Diana, what's the first thing you're going to do when the kids are out of the house?
1: The first thing I'm going to do when the kids go back to school is it's going to be wine o'clock. 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
0: Wine for lunch. You guys sound like my kind of people. It's B96 over the Move Chicago.

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4: 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A crash case involving semis is much different, and if you don't know what you're doing, you can leave lots of money on the table. Many times there is separate insurance for the cab and for the trailer. Sometimes there are actually layers of other insurances and excess insurance that some lawyers may not know about because they don't see that many cases. We see these cases every day. Also, there are federal laws governing the hours a driver may drive in a 24-hour period and logs that are required. A crash case involving a semi-truck is a totally different animal than a simple car crash. We have lawyers who only handle these cases. 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

Looks nice and peaceful out there right now, but don't be fooled. We got some more storms coming our way today and the rest of the week, basically. But we're kicking off our commercial-free lunch right now, halfway through the Monday workday. Let's do this. It's B96, the Rhythm of Chicago. What up? It's Leti B. Buenas tardes. Jennifer Lopez, Lady Gaga, coming up next.

0: 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What's up? It's Sabrina Carpenter.
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0: 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Jenny in Naperville, what's the first thing you're going to do as soon as they're out of the house?
1: 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It's a mess.

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0: Okay, well, let's hear him out, and let's help him out tomorrow morning. It's Match or Mistake at 8:05 on B96. I got it.

Ooh, did you see there's a new celebrity couple? So Michael B. Jordan, the cutie actor, he was seen on a date at Six Flags with singer Ray. You know, she sings that song, "Where the Hell Is My Husband?" Girl, I think you might have found him. It's B96 Inside, your commercial-free lunch.

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So make sure you take advantage of Illinois is offering their back to school tax holiday all this week. Last day to take advantage of that is coming up this Sunday. It's B96 over the Moe of Chicago.

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Okay, I know it's August. Don't get mad at me for talking about Halloween, okay? But this is actually really exciting. So Halloween this year is going to be on a Saturday, and Daylight Savings is the very next day on Sunday. So we basically get an extra hour of Halloween this year. I mean, that is pretty freaking cool. You know, I think so. It's B96, the Rhythm of Chicago.

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It's going to be raining all week long. 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

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I'm launching a new show. 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

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Kehlani was here over the weekend, a little postponement due to the weather. And then BTS is going to be here, and we got your tickets at 4 o'clock this afternoon. It's Sonic, B96. 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

Sonic for the ride home on B96, the Rhythm of Chicago. All right, half hour away, 3 o'clock straight up. Dominic Fike tickets. We're going to get you those. We'll get you in. 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

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I feel like when I say his name, it's like a cuss word. I don't know. Random. Dominic Fike, Aragon Ballroom. 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

0: commercial free ride home, B96 at Sonic. Jessica's in Norwood Park right now. How was your weekend?
1: Not too bad.
0: Okay. You're caller number 9.
1: Yay!
0: Yeah! You're going to go see Dominic Fike. It's going down Aragon Ballroom on the 27th. Have a good time.
1: Okay, thank you.

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You better not do that when he comes to Soldier Field. On the 21st. Okay, he didn't have a fill-in. 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I know you're

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That's right. 10 minutes. 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

0: Here we go. B96. It's Sonic. Mia is at Albany Park. Are you nervous right now?
1: Yeah, I'm very nervous.
0: Well, you're caller number 9. You need to go see BTS.
1: Oh, my God.
0: Swear. Ooh, you're going to have such a good time.
1: Oh, my God.
0: Hold on for me. 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

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He'll be back.

0: I'm sexy and I know it.
1: I work out. We were talking about that earlier. I'm trying to get back in the gym. I was telling my boss how many times I've taken pre-workout and all the supplements and then went and sat on the couch. Didn't even go to the gym. Today I'm going. Hold me accountable. 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
16: 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Too loud? 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Because nothing here gets

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It's Sonic on B96, Aaron Waters Show this weekend. Guess what? Rain in the forecast, of course.

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Congrats to our morning guy, Moog, and his lovely wife, Stacy, expecting their second child. 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It's Sonic, B96, The Rhythm of Chicago.

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Just saw on the weather app, it said today's storms are going to start a moist week. Sorry about that, for real. I read it verbatim. We're in for some rain all week. Air and water show this weekend. Okay, get those ponchos. 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

Ariana Grande kicking off her tour, the Eternal Sunshine Tour in Chicago with three nights at the United Center. BTS going to be at Soldier Field in a couple weeks. We got your tickets tomorrow afternoon at 4 o'clock on B96 Sonic, and I'm out.

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